wish you the best, but I'm not interested in giving you more of my life. I've already given you too much. I don't wanna lose ya. I don't wanna keep ya. I know that you mean well, but when I fail, I don't need ya. Rubbing my face in it and treating me like I'm less than you. Tell the truth, you know I'd be better without ya. Been in your shoes, don't be a fool and try to convince me that I'm the real issue when you're the root to every problem. I love you, but not enough to allow you to continue.

0: There is no greater name, and no one deserves our praise. 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
1: Свободное радио.

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As I walk home, I let my hands fall to my side and my eyes look up.

1,000 may fall at your side, 10,000 at your right hand, but it will not come near you. These words my father spoke bounced from the walls that felt like they were closing in and collided with my brokenness. The sound bites of ancient truths crashed into my hopeless hands and lifted them up. Amongst waves I could barely stand, but the strength of an almighty king and a gentle shepherd invaded my veins, and I stood despite the storm. In the shadow of Shaddai is where I lay my head. In him is where I rest. In the morning I rise, untouched by darkness, because I am protected. Even here, when I can barely defend myself, when I am too weak to fight, you tell me that I already have the victory. You, I'm holding on to you for dear life. My kind king, you are the one that saves me. I want to drink the depths of your love, even on bad days. My Jesus, you rescued me then, and you rescue me.